0: I'm not even mad, I was just in a little teardrop.
1: I can see what you did to me. Every time I wind the way you lied to me. How did you think that I would believe?
0: Cause you're just sorry for the drunk that you told me, not secrets you've been hiding.

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1: 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And maybe we should keep speaking English. Does everyone understand English?
2: Yes. Yay. Thank you.
1: Isn't it very warm in here? Imagine how we feel. Let's cool it down, maybe, and play a ballad called Ørar. Do you know what that means?
3: Repeat it.
1: Ørar.
0: Islands.
1: Yeah. So I wrote this inspired by the Swedish archipelago, and it's very, very nice. Are you allowed to say that about your own music? I don't think you are. Let's just play it. I think you're going to start with this. 1, 2, 3, 2.

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0: 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Vi skal videre i programmet. Her kommer Sam Hunt med låta Body Like a Back Road.
1: Got a girl from the south side, got braids in her hair. First time I seen her walk by, and I about fell up on my chair.